0: take it off.
1: Yeah, you should take it off.
2: 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Tested and proven para iwas-iwas sa sakit.
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0: 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Good morning. It is now exactly 10 o'clock. 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

0: 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Good afternoon. 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

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Good afternoon. The time now is exactly 4 o'clock. And that time check is brought to you by Brigada Distribution Incorporated and Seth Panyawan. Di kalidad na produkto ng Seth.

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0: Hail Mary, full of grace, the Lord is with you. Blessed are you among women, and blessed is the fruit of your womb, Jesus.
1: Holy Mary, Mother of God, pray for us sinners now and at the hour of our death. Amen.
0: Behold the handmaid of the Lord.
1: Be it done unto me according to your word.
0: Hail Mary, full of grace, the Lord is with you. Blessed are you among women, and blessed is the fruit of your womb, Jesus.
1: Holy Mary, Mother of God, pray for us sinners now and at the hour of our death. Amen.
0: And the Word was made flesh
1: and dwelt among us.
0: Hail Mary, full of grace, the Lord is with you. Blessed are you among women, and blessed is the fruit of your womb, Jesus.
1: Holy Mary, Mother of God, pray for us sinners now and at the hour of our death. Amen.
0: Pray for us, O Holy Mother of God,
1: that we may be made worthy of the promises of Christ.
0: Let us pray. Pour forth, we beseech you, O Lord, thy grace into our hearts, that we, to whom the incarnation of Christ, your Son, was made known by the message of an angel, may by his passion and cross be brought to the glory of his resurrection, to the same Christ our Lord. Amen. Glory be to the Father, and to the Son, and to the Holy Spirit.
1: As it was in the beginning, is now, and ever shall be, world without end. Amen.
0: Glory be to the Father, and to the Son, and to the Holy Spirit.
1: As it was in the beginning, is now, and ever shall be, world without end. Amen.
0: Glory be to the Father, and to the Son, and to the Holy Spirit.
1: As it was

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It's 6:45 on the shot clock, and today is September 19, 2026. 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Magkakasama-sama po tayo until 10 p.m. from 6 p.m. all the way till 10 p.m. mga sweethearts. Kaya naman, magandang gabi sa inyong lahat. Lalong-lalo na ngayong Saturday night. 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So, speaking of weekends, ano bang kadalasan yung ginagawa? 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Sa itong natutulog. Grabe, no? Ayan, later on, guys, abangan ninyo ang ating FB Live, ha? From 8 p.m. to 9 p.m. yan. In the meantime, I would like to greet all of you who are celebrating their birthdays today. Happy, happy, happy birthday sa inyo lahat. Kung sino man kayo, magparamdam naman kayo at mag-send sa ating official text line 0936-322-6700. Once again, that's 0936-322-6700. Para naman, mabati ko kayo lahat-lahat. And of course, those who are celebrating their...

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Santiago City, good evening sa ating 4 million viewers. Ayun, no? Good evening sa inyo lahat mga sweethearts. And kumusta naman kayo mga sweethearts on Saturday evening? Once again, it's a brand new episode of Saturday Night Night Vibe talaga. Ayun. Saturday Night Vibe. Ayun, nabubulala na. Sorry na. Sorry naman. Ayun, sorry na guys. And we have a lot of shoutouts to make for tonight's video. For tonight's video talaga. Anyway, let's start with our shoutout. Yan, sa ating 5 million viewers. Thank you so much. Good evening. Ayan, si Mary Rose Marinas is watching right now. Hello, Brad. Good evening. And shoutout din kay Lance at kay Ruby. Love you guys. And kay Attorney Rogel Moreno Ronquillo. Good evening, everyone. DJ Cuber, request song, Will You Love Me Tomorrow by Carol King. And I just played that song. I hope you liked it. You like your request. And you heard your request over at our FB Live. Si Attorney Rogel Moreno Ronquillo. Ayan, ang masugid nating, isa sa mga masugid nating tagapagsubaybay yan ng ating FB Live ng Saturday Night Vibe. Ayan, thank you so much. And one of our top fans also as well is Giancarlo Di Peralta. Ayan, hello Giancarlo Di Peralta. Good evening. Watching from Jones, Isabella. Good evening, DJ Cuber. Good evening din, Giancarlo Di Peralta. Thank you so much. And Ma'am Bell. Yeah, DJ Bell is watching. Yeah, si Maribel. Ma'am Maribel Haligao is watching right now. Hello, Ma'am Bell. Magandang gabi sa'yo. And of course, sabi dito ni Attorney Rogel Moreno Ronquillo, rest in peace, Quirino Province Governor Dequila Carlo Dax Enriquez Cua. And yeah, condolence po to the bereaved family of Quirino Province Governor Dax Carlo, Dequila Carlo Dax Cua. And sabi dito ni Ma'am Bell, good evening DJ Cuber, good evening din. And please don't forget to like, follow, and share sa ating ang ating FB Live. Yeah, thank you so much. And share dan, sabi ni Attorney Rogel Moreno Ronquillo. Share dan. Thank you, Attorney. And eto na, sabi dito ni Mary Rose Marinas. Hi, DJ Cuber. Shout out to Christopher Angelo Espelita. And congratulations for passing the Philippine Nurses Licensure Examination. Proud Ninang here. And congratulations, Angelo Espelita. And congratulations to you for passing the board exam for nurses. Big congratulations. And kay Sir Ramos Juvenal Jesus is also watching. And hello, Sir Ramos Juvenal Jesus. Condolence ulit sa'yo. Ayan, hi daw. And sabi dito ni Mary Rose Marinas ulit, congratulations to Cherry Honey. And tomorrow will be the opening of their new Laundry Hun. Ayan, Laundry Hun. Laundry Hun. And congratulations, ha. And shout out to Cherry Honey. Welcome back to the Philippines. Welcome back to Santiago City. Ayan, tagapakinig natin yan. Listener natin siya, viewer pala. From Chicago, Illinois. Ayan, welcome back, Cherry Honey. And to our 7 million viewers. Wow, dami-dami, ha. And sabi ni Sir Ramos Juvenal Jesus, magandang gabi sa iyo DJ Cuber at magandang hapon na din kay Ma'am Beautiful Miss Jenny Q Garcia ng Saudi Arabia. Syempre naman. And DJ Cuber, pwede mag-request sa song title na Amazing by Aerosmith. Maraming salamat DJ Wabi Cuber. 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
nakapila na yan yung song mo na yan. Thank you so much, Sir Ramos de Venezuz, and welcome back sa ating FB Live. And shout out daw kay Miss Jenny Q. Garcia, kay mga beautiful Miss Jenny Q. Garcia ng Saudi Arabia. Yeah, from Patul, Santiago City. Okay, and Attorney Rogel Moreno Ronquillo, Saudita Kua family, former, yun. Quirino Governor, Congressman, and PCSO Chairman, Juni Kua. Ayan, shout out din kay Quirino, Congressman Mighty ba to? O Mighty Kua. And kay Ma'am Maria Angela Enriquez Kua. Shout out po sa inyo. Thanks, DJ Cuber Sabito. Welcome, attorney. Anytime. Ayan, hello, Mr. Awesome DJ Cuber. Sabi ni Babel, good evening. Good evening, Pinas. Good evening, DJ Q. Kumusta? Sabi nito ni Miss Pops Jugilon. Hello, ang ating isa sa mga ating top fan. Thank you so much. Ayan, at sa ating 10 million viewers na tayo, mga sweethearts. Grabe, ha? Thank you so much for watching. Ayan, and ayan, mabuti naman na Miss Pops Jugilon. Ayan, siya rin si Silent Avid Listener. Hello, hello, good evening po sa inyo. And DJ Mikey is watching right now, Mike Hoxon. Ayan, eto ang pabati ni DJ Mikey. Ayan, sa Absolute Force Prudent Security Administration Incorporated, AFPSAI. Security Guards, kay OIC Romano Navarro, SIC Gilbert Advincula, and Commander, sabi ito, Rochelle. Please play their theme song, Till There Was You by The Beatles. And nakasunod na to. After ng talk ko, pe-play na natin. And sa security guard, si Arvin Navarro, GB Manipon, Melvin and Kevin Bugna. Kay June Guevero, Hevero pala, sorry. June Hevero, Rico Bakud, Arman Torres, Arnel Gutierrez, Romel Payabiab, Rico Pascua, Pio Abusejo, Eduardo Pantilla, kay SG Bachica, Along Moreno, Nerio Lubandina, kay Nerio Lubandina and to his wife, Rana. At sa mga cleaning crew naman natin, kay Michael Payabiab, Anthony Dagdagan, Mayang Maria Rael, kay Christian Barabat, Dario Del Rosario, Janet Olalo, Marizel Labarino, kay Adrian Toto Hilada, and kay Alan Caventa and Maria Victoria Mendoza. Ayan, shout out to you, ha? Ayan, galing kay DJ Mikey yan. Ayan, thank you so much. And of course, kay Mami Nieves, Doliente Pabiling ng Gentry, Cavite City. Hello po sa inyong lahat dyan sa Cavite City, Mami Nieves. Good evening, DJ Cuber. Sabi dito. Good evening din. And can I please request for the song, Till They Take My Heart Away by Kyla. Ayan, thanks so much po. We'll check on that later. And anong genre ngayon? Pwede bang mag-request ng Landslide by Fleetwood Mac? Salamat ng marami. Pwede. Kahit anong genre natin, Miss Pops Jugilon. Walang no holds barred to. Itong program natin na Saturday Night Vibe. Okay? And of course, kay Mabel Angeles naman. Welcome home, CC Cherry Angeles and Cherry Honey. And congratulations on your new venture. Sorry, ito ni Mabel. Yeah, thank you so much. And of course, so much for that later on. Play muna natin ang ating requested hits for tonight with a song entitled Till There Was You, only here on Sweet 97.7 FM, Today's Best Mix. Pabalik ko yung iba pang shoutouts natin. Huwag kayong alis, dito lang kayo. 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
1: And yes, we are back. Eh, wala akong marinig. Ayan, sound check, sound check. And we are back. That was a requested hit by isa sa ating top fan, si Mom Pops Jugilon. Hello po. And thank you so much for your request, Landslide by Fleetwood Mac. And thank you for your 10 stars. So thank you so much, Miss Pops Jugilon. Eh? Thank you so much. Grabe, iba ka talaga. Iba. Thank you. And sana mabuo ulit ang Team Bulabog. At ikaw na ang magiging president. And thank you so much ulit for the 10 stars. And of course, nag-heart-heart si Sir Ramos Juvenal Jesus. And thank you daw, sabi niya. Thank you din, Sir Ramos Juvenal Jesus, for your request. And I hope you enjoyed your song. At meron tayong isi-shoutout dito sa ating FB Live. Yan, nag-aabang na mga students ng Rizal National High School. Ayan, nagpunta sila sa office ko para magbigay ng listahan. De, biro lang. Ayan, shoutout to, ang alam ko, SSLG to mga to eh. Ayan, shoutout to Arnold Dulay, kay Cyrus Pascual, Maria Patricia Wee, Amber Dumo, Angela Doria, kay Kate Alejo, Nash Ramos, kay Princess Damian, Jersey Paciente, Davelyn Julio, Flans Alejo, Jose Ray Salazar, kay Precious Castillo, Renz Garcia, Rian May Imperial, Angela Marzan, Roland Vicente, Randall Ladia, Sofia Pagulan, at kay Ma'am Michelle Pascual. Ayan, good evening sa inyo lahat. I hope you heard your names over our FB Live. Pag hindi, i-replay nyo na lang. Diba? Ayan, pagka hindi nyo narinig, replay nyo na lang. Anyway, thank you so much guys for giving me your list. Ayan, talagang pinagsulat ko sila. Last Friday. Ayan, thank you guys. And meron pa tayong, listening daw si Mami Nieves Doliente Pabiling. Thank you so much, Mami Nieves. And of course, I would like to make a shout out once again and congratulations to Cherry Honey sa kanyang new business. Dito lang yan, sa Laundryhan. Okay, Laundryhan. H-O-N, diba? Congratulations and welcome back to the Philippines and welcome back to Santiago City, Isabela. Diba? May ganun pa yan, no? And thank you so much and congratulations. And of course, big congratulations as well to Angelo Espelita for passing the nursing board exam. Congratulations! Dapat may ano to eh, may applause to yan. Congratulations! O, diba? You deserve an applause talaga para sa inyong mga achievements. Okay, thank you. And of course, it's 8:44 on the shot clock and we still have something around 16 minutes to go pa sa ating FB Live. And I would like to play another requested song dito sa ating FB Live so that you enjoy your FB Live more than usual. Yeah, and here's a song coming from Claire Marlowe with a song entitled Till They Take My Heart Away, only here on Sweet 97.7 FM, today's best mix.

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1: 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Ang bilis tama yung sabi mo, ha? 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Ay, nako. Ayan, napakabilis. Anyway, listening pa rin si Mami Nieves Doliente Pabiling. Thank you so much, Mami Nieves. And thank you, Miss Pops Jugulon, for sending your star sender siya. Girl. Thanks sa pag-play ng request ko, DJ Q. Sabi dito, Team Bulabog ka mo. 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Thank you ulit. Thank you sa stars. Ayan, ang ganda ng music, DJ. Love it. Sabi dito ni Mami Nieves Doliente Pabiling. Thank you so much. Sarap makinig at manood ng live. Ayan, thank you. Anyway, maraming salamat po sa inyo lahat ayan, sabi rin ni Sir Ramos Juvenalis, thank you so much. Sa inyo lahat, sa inyong pagsubaybay, sa inyong panonood lagi, laging panonood ng ating FB Live, lalong-lalo na pag Saturday night vibe. Ayan, napakaganda talaga ng ating vibe pagka Saturday dahil na rin sa inyo, mga C-Tarts, na patuloy na nagmamahal, patuloy na sumusuporta sa ating program na Saturday Night Vibe. Okay, magsawa ha. At just to share, don't forget to share, follow, and like, and comment na rin so that we can... we can make it a little bit more enjoyable sa ating FB Live. And thank you so much for your cooperation and participation sa ating FB Live, mga sweethearts. Grabe, ang bilis-bilis talaga ng oras. And nabasa ko ba lahat ng ating... ang ating comments, nabasa ko ba? Sana nabasa ko. Ayan, ang dami nating top fans. At ang daming top fans dito. Sobra. Thank you so much. And it's 8:56 on the shot clock. And I would like to play one more song para for the last song of this FB Live. Para sa inyo lahat yan. Thank you so much. And I'll be with you until 10 p.m. guys, ha? Kaya keep it there. Only here on Seat 97.7 FM. Today's best mix. Thank you so much. Okay, here's your song. It's entitled The Same Love. 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

0: This is Sweet 97.7 FM, a proud and solid member of the KBP. Good evening. It's now exactly 9 o'clock. 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

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Today's best mix on the Saturday Night Vibe with your friendly DJ and DJ Cuber. Yes, good evening pa rin sa inyo mga sweethearts. And of course, it's time to... Yeah, it's time to say goodbye na naman sa ating natapos na programa. Anyway, I would like to thank everyone for being with me for the past 4 hours of our tugtugan, kulitan, at syempre ang ating FB Live. For our for another edition of the Saturday Night Vibe. Thank you so much, guys. And shoutout nga pala kay Sir Brian, no? sa mga kasama ko dyan sa East Cluster Basketball Team. O, diba? And shoutout din sa mga kasama namin. Ayan. And shoutout din DJ Mikey. Eh? Thank you for... joining us sa ating FB Live kanina. And thank you as well to our ayan. Shout out sa aking mga kasama dyan sa East Cluster Team ng DepEd. Kay Sir RJ, Sir Jonathan, Sir James Brian Ruiz, and si Idol. And Sir Oliver Mijares, and thank you so much. And yun, shout out sa inyo, guys. And sa ating iba pang mga kasama. And of course, I would like to invite everyone for another edition of our Saturday Night Vibe. Next Saturday yan, syempre. Dito lang yan sa Sweet 97.7 FM. Today's best mix. And well, that's it for me for tonight's edition. And this is Sweet 97.7 FM, and this has been your friendly DJ on air, DJ Cuber, for the Saturday Night the Vibe. Thank you so much once again, guys, and ingat-ingat tayo lagi. Keep safe, everyone. And as I always say, always be kind and always be humble. Good night, everyone, and shout out to... to Nikki Rocker. Yeah, thank you so much. Good night, everyone. And here's another song coming from Kyla, which is entitled

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0: A prayer to thank God for the gift of life. Let us pray together. Heavenly Father, thank you for the gift of a new day, for the breath in my lungs, and the beating of my heart. I am grateful for the precious gift of life that you have given me. As I rise to meet the day ahead, I thank you for the opportunities and blessings that await. Help me to cherish each moment, to live with gratitude, and to honor you in all that I do. May your presence be with me throughout this day, guiding my steps and filling my heart with your love. Let me be a beacon of your light and a reflection of your grace to all those I encounter. Thank you, Lord, for the gift of life, for the chance to serve you, and for the promise of your eternal love. I commit this day to you, trusting in your goodness and mercy. In Jesus' name, I pray. Amen.
1: We invite you all to join us in praying the Rosary to ask Mary's protection and for peace in the world, especially our beloved country. Let us pray.
2: The Holy Rosary. In the name of the Father, and of the Son, and of the Holy Spirit. Amen. I believe in God, the Father Almighty, creator of heaven and earth. I believe in Jesus Christ, his only Son, our Lord, who was conceived by the power of the Holy Spirit and born of the Virgin Mary. He suffered under Pontius Pilate, was crucified, died, and was buried. He descended to the dead. On the third day he rose again. He ascended into heaven and is seated at the right hand of the Father. He will come again to judge the living and the dead. I believe in the Holy Spirit, the Holy Catholic Church, the communion of saints, the forgiveness of sins, the resurrection of the body, and life everlasting. Amen. For the intentions of the Holy Father, our Father in heaven, holy be your name. Your kingdom come, your will be done on earth as it is in heaven. Give us this day our daily bread, and forgive us our sins as we forgive those who sin against us. Do not bring us to the test, but deliver us from evil. Amen. Hail Mary, full of grace, the Lord is with you. Blessed are you among women, and blessed is the fruit of your womb, Jesus. Holy Mary, Mother of God, pray for us sinners, now and at the hour of our death. Amen. Hail Mary, full of grace, the Lord is with you. Blessed are you among women, and blessed is the fruit of your womb, Jesus. Holy Mary, Mother of God, pray for us sinners, now and at the hour of our death. Amen. Hail Mary, full of grace, the Lord is with you. Blessed are you among women, and blessed is the fruit of your womb, Jesus. Holy Mary, Mother of God, pray for us sinners, now and at the hour of our death. Amen. Glory be to the Father, and to the Son, and to the Holy Spirit, as it was in the beginning, is now, and ever shall be, world without end. Amen. The Glorious Mysteries.
3: The first glorious mystery is the resurrection. Our Father in heaven, holy be your name. Your kingdom come, your will be done on earth as it is in heaven.
4: Give us this day our daily bread, and forgive us our sins, as we forgive those who sin against us. Do not bring us to the test, but deliver us from evil. Amen.
3: Hail Mary, full of grace, the Lord is with you. Blessed are you among women, and blessed is the fruit of your womb, Jesus.
4: Holy Mary, Mother of God, pray for us sinners, now and at the hour of our death. Amen.
3: Hail Mary, full of grace, the Lord is with you. Blessed are you among women, and blessed is the fruit of your womb, Jesus.
4: Holy Mary, Mother of God, pray for us sinners, now and at the hour of our death. Amen.
3: Hail Mary, full of grace, the Lord is with you. Blessed are you among women, and blessed is the fruit of your womb, Jesus.
4: Holy Mary, Mother of God, pray for us sinners, now and at the hour of our death. Amen.
3: Hail Mary, full of grace, the Lord is with you. Blessed are you among women, and blessed is the fruit of your womb, Jesus.
4: Holy Mary, Mother of God, pray for us sinners, now and at the hour of our death. Amen.
3: Hail Mary, full of grace, the Lord is with you. Blessed are you among women, and blessed is the fruit of your womb, Jesus.
4: Holy Mary, Mother of God, pray for us sinners, now and at the hour of our death. Amen.
3: Hail Mary, full of grace, the Lord is with you. Blessed are you among women, and blessed is the fruit of your womb, Jesus.
4: Holy Mary, Mother of God, pray for us sinners, now and at the hour of our death. Amen.
3: Hail Mary, full of grace, the Lord is with you. Blessed are you among women, and blessed is the fruit of your womb, Jesus.
4: Holy Mary, Mother of God, pray for us sinners, now and at the hour of our death. Amen.
3: Hail Mary, full of grace, the Lord is with you. Blessed are you among women, and blessed is the fruit of your womb, Jesus.
4: Holy Mary, Mother of God, pray for us sinners, now and at the hour of our death. Amen.
3: Hail Mary, full of grace, the Lord is with you. Blessed are you among women, and blessed is the fruit of your womb, Jesus.
4: Holy Mary, Mother of God, pray for us sinners, now and at the hour of our death. Amen.
3: Hail Mary, full of grace, the Lord is with you. Blessed are you among women, and blessed is the fruit of your womb, Jesus.
4: Holy Mary, Mother of God, pray for us sinners, now and at the hour of our death. Amen.
3: Glory be to the Father, and to the Son, and to the Holy Spirit.
4: As it was in the beginning, is now, never shall be, world without end. Amen.
3: O my Jesus, forgive us our sins, save us from the fires of hell, and lead all souls into heaven, especially those who most need your mercy.
5: The second glorious mystery is the Ascension. Our Father in heaven, holy be your name, your kingdom come, your will be done on earth as it is in heaven.
6: Give us this day our daily bread, and forgive us our sins, as we forgive those who sin against us. Do not bring us to the test, but deliver us from evil. Amen.
5: Hail Mary, full of grace, the Lord is with you. Blessed are you among women, and blessed is the fruit of your womb, Jesus.
6: Holy Mary, Mother of God, pray for us sinners, now and at the hour of our death. Amen.
5: Hail Mary, full of grace, the Lord is with you. Blessed are you among women, and blessed is the fruit of your womb, Jesus.
6: Holy Mary, Mother of God, pray for us sinners, now and at the hour of our death. Amen.
5: Hail Mary, full of grace, the Lord is with you. Blessed are you among women, and blessed is the fruit of your womb, Jesus.
6: Holy Mary, Mother of God, pray for us sinners, now and at the hour of our death. Amen.
5: Hail Mary, full of grace, the Lord is with you. Blessed are you among women, and blessed is the fruit of your womb, Jesus.
6: Holy Mary, Mother of God, pray for us sinners, now and at the hour of our death. Amen.
5: Hail Mary, full of grace, the Lord is with you. Blessed are you among women, and blessed is the fruit of your womb, Jesus.
6: Holy Mary, Mother of God, pray for us sinners, now and at the hour of our death. Amen.
5: Hail Mary, full of grace, the Lord is with you. Blessed are you among women, and blessed is the fruit of your womb, Jesus.
6: Holy Mary, Mother of God, pray for us sinners, now and at the hour of our death. Amen.
5: Hail Mary, full of grace, the Lord is with you. Blessed are you among women, and blessed is the fruit of your womb, Jesus.
6: Holy Mary, Mother of God, pray for us sinners, now and at the hour of our death. Amen.
5: Hail Mary, full of grace, the Lord is with you. Blessed are you among women, and blessed is the fruit of your womb, Jesus.
6: Holy Mary, Mother of God, pray for us sinners, now and at the hour of our death. Amen.
5: Hail Mary, full of grace, the Lord is with you. Blessed are you among women, and blessed is the fruit of your womb, Jesus.
6: Holy Mary, Mother of God, pray for us sinners, now and at the hour of our death. Amen.
5: Hail Mary, full of grace, the Lord is with you. Blessed are you among women, and blessed is the fruit of your womb, Jesus.
6: Holy Mary, Mother of God, pray for us sinners, now and at the hour of our death. Amen.
5: Glory be to the Father, and to the Son, and to the Holy Spirit.
6: As it was in the beginning, is now, and ever shall be, world without end. Amen.
5: O my Jesus, forgive us our sins, save us from the fires of hell, and lead all souls into heaven, especially those who most need your mercy.
2: The third glorious mystery is the descent of the Holy Spirit upon the apostles. Our Father in heaven, holy be your name. Your kingdom come, your will be done on earth as it is in heaven.
7: Give us this day our daily bread, and forgive us our sins, as we forgive those who sin against us. Do not bring us to the test, but deliver us from evil. Amen.
2: Hail Mary, full of grace, the Lord is with you. Blessed are you among women, and blessed is the fruit of your womb, Jesus.
7: Holy Mary, Mother of God, pray for us sinners, now and at the hour of our death. Amen.
2: Hail Mary, full of grace, the Lord is with you. Blessed are you among women, and blessed is the fruit of your womb, Jesus.
7: Holy Mary, Mother of God, pray for us sinners, now and at the hour of our death. Amen.
2: Hail Mary, full of grace, the Lord is with you. Blessed are you among women, and blessed is the fruit of your womb, Jesus.
7: Holy Mary, Mother of God, pray for us sinners, now and at the hour of our death. Amen.
2: Hail Mary, full of grace, the Lord is with you. Blessed are you among women, and blessed is the fruit of your womb, Jesus.
7: Holy Mary, Mother of God, pray for us sinners, now and at the hour of our death. Amen.
2: Hail Mary, full of grace, the Lord is with you. Blessed are you among women, and blessed is the fruit of your womb, Jesus.
7: Holy Mary, Mother of God, pray for us sinners, now and at the hour of our death. Amen.
2: Hail Mary, full of grace, the Lord is with you. Blessed are you among women, and blessed is the fruit of your womb, Jesus.
7: Holy Mary, Mother of God, pray for us sinners, now and at the hour of our death. Amen.
2: Hail Mary, full of grace, the Lord is with you. Blessed are you among women, and blessed is the fruit of your womb, Jesus.
7: Holy Mary, Mother of God, pray for us sinners, now and at the hour of our death. Amen.
2: Hail Mary, full of grace, the Lord is with you. Blessed are you among women, and blessed is the fruit of your womb, Jesus.
7: Holy Mary, Mother of God, pray for us sinners, now and at the hour of our death. Amen.
2: Hail Mary, full of grace, the Lord is with you. Blessed are you among women, and blessed is the fruit of your womb, Jesus.
7: Holy Mary, Mother of God, pray for us sinners, now and at the hour of our death. Amen.
2: Hail Mary, full of grace, the Lord is with you. Blessed are you among women, and blessed is the fruit of your womb, Jesus.
7: Holy Mary, Mother of God, pray for us sinners, now and at the hour of our death. Amen.
2: Glory be to the Father, and to the Son, and to the Holy Spirit.
7: As it was in the beginning, is now, and ever shall be, world without end. Amen.
2: O my Jesus, forgive us our sins, save us from the fires of hell, and lead all souls into heaven, especially those who most need your mercy.
3: The fourth glorious mystery is the Assumption of Mary into heaven.
4: Our Father in heaven, holy be your name. Your kingdom come, your will be done on earth as it is in heaven.
3: Give us this day our daily bread, and forgive us our sins, as we forgive those who sin against us. Do not bring us to the test, but deliver us from evil. Amen.
4: Hail Mary, full of grace, the Lord is with you. Blessed are you among women, and blessed is the fruit of your womb, Jesus.
3: Holy Mary, Mother of God, pray for us sinners, now and at the hour of our death. Amen.
4: Hail Mary, full of grace, the Lord is with you. Blessed are you among women, and blessed is the fruit of your womb, Jesus.
3: Holy Mary, Mother of God, pray for us sinners, now and at the hour of our death. Amen.
4: Hail Mary, full of grace, the Lord is with you. Blessed are you among women, and blessed is the fruit of your womb, Jesus.
3: Holy Mary, Mother of God, pray for us sinners, now and at the hour of our death. Amen.
4: Hail Mary, full of grace, the Lord is with you. Blessed are you among women, and blessed is the fruit of your womb, Jesus.
3: Holy Mary, Mother of God, pray for us sinners, now and at the hour of our death. Amen.
4: Hail Mary, full of grace, the Lord is with you. Blessed are you among women, and blessed is the fruit of your womb, Jesus.
3: Holy Mary, Mother of God, pray for us sinners, now and at the hour of our death. Amen.
4: Hail Mary, full of grace, the Lord is with you. Blessed are you among women, and blessed is the fruit of your womb, Jesus.
3: Holy Mary, Mother of God, pray for us sinners, now and at the hour of our death. Amen.
4: Hail Mary, full of grace, the Lord is with you. Blessed are you among women, and blessed is the fruit of your womb, Jesus.
3: Holy Mary, Mother of God, pray for us sinners, now and at the hour of our death. Amen.
4: Hail Mary, full of grace, the Lord is with you. Blessed are you among women, and blessed is the fruit of your womb, Jesus.
3: Holy Mary, Mother of God, pray for us sinners, now and at the hour of our death. Amen.
4: Hail Mary, full of grace, the Lord is with you. Blessed are you among women, and blessed is the fruit of your womb, Jesus.
3: Holy Mary, Mother of God, pray for us sinners, now and at the hour of our death. Amen.
4: Hail Mary, full of grace, the Lord is with you. Blessed are you among women, and blessed is the fruit of your womb, Jesus.
3: Holy Mary, Mother of God, pray for us sinners, now and at the hour of our death. Amen.
4: Glory be to the Father, and to the Son, and to the Holy Spirit.
3: As it was in the beginning, is now, and ever shall be, world without end. Amen. O my Jesus, forgive us our sins, save us from the fires of hell, and lead all souls into heaven, especially those who most need your mercy.
1: The fifth glorious mystery is the coronation of Mary in heaven. Our Father in heaven, holy be your name. Your kingdom come, your will be done, on earth as it is in heaven.
6: Give us this day our daily bread, and forgive us our sins, as we forgive those who sin against us. Do not bring us to the test, but deliver us from evil. Amen.
1: Hail Mary, full of grace, the Lord is with you. Blessed are you among women, and blessed is the fruit of your womb, Jesus.
6: Holy Mary, Mother of God, pray for us sinners, now and at the hour of our death. Amen.
1: Hail Mary, full of grace, the Lord is with you. Blessed are you among women, and blessed is the fruit of your womb, Jesus.
6: Holy Mary, Mother of God, pray for us sinners, now and at the hour of our death. Amen.
1: Hail Mary, full of grace, the Lord is with you. Blessed are you among women, and blessed is the fruit of your womb, Jesus.
6: Holy Mary, Mother of God, pray for us sinners, now and at the hour of our death. Amen.
1: Hail Mary, full of grace, the Lord is with you. Blessed are you among women, and blessed is the fruit of your womb, Jesus.
6: Holy Mary, Mother of God, pray for us sinners, now and at the hour of our death. Amen.
3: Hail Mary, full of grace, the Lord is with you. Blessed are you among women, and blessed is the fruit of your womb, Jesus.
8: Holy Mary, Mother of God, pray for us sinners, now and at the hour of our death. Amen.
3: Hail Mary, full of grace, the Lord is with you. Blessed are you among women, and blessed is the fruit of your womb, Jesus.
8: Holy Mary, Mother of God, pray for us sinners, now and at the hour of our death. Amen.
3: Hail Mary, full of grace, the Lord is with you. Blessed are you among women, and blessed is the fruit of your womb, Jesus.
8: Holy Mary, Mother of God, pray for us sinners now and at the hour of our death. Amen.
3: Hail Mary, full of grace, the Lord is with you. Blessed are you among women, and blessed is the fruit of your womb, Jesus.
8: Holy Mary, Mother of God, pray for us sinners now and at the hour of our death. Amen.
3: Hail Mary, full of grace, the Lord is with you. Blessed are you among women, and blessed is the fruit of your womb, Jesus.
8: Holy Mary, Mother of God, pray for us sinners now and at the hour of our death. Amen.
3: Hail Mary, full of grace, the Lord is with you. Blessed are you among women, and blessed is the fruit of your womb, Jesus.
8: Holy Mary, Mother of God, pray for us sinners now at the hour of our death. Amen.
3: Glory be to the Father, and to the Son, and to the Holy Spirit.
6: As it was in the beginning, is now, and ever shall be, world without end. Amen.
3: O my Jesus, forgive us our sins, save us from the fires of hell, and lead all souls into heaven, especially those who most need your mercy.
2: Hail, Holy Queen, Mother of Mercy. Hail our life, our sweetness, and our hope. To you do we cry, poor banished children of Eve. To you do we send up our sighs, mourning and weeping in this valley of tears. Turn then, most gracious advocate, your eyes of mercy toward us. And after this our exile, show unto us the blessed fruit of your womb, Jesus. O clement, O loving, O sweet Virgin Mary, pray for us, O Holy Mother of God, that we may be made worthy of the promises of Christ. Let us pray. O God, whose only begotten Son, by his life, death, and resurrection, has purchased for us the rewards of eternal life, grant, we beseech you, that meditating upon the mysteries of the Most Holy Rosary of the Blessed Virgin Mary, we may imitate what they contain and obtain what they promise, through the same Christ our Lord. Amen. In the name of the Father, and of the Son, and of the Holy Spirit. Amen.

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While having your cup of coffee early in the morning. Here on your favorite

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Magandang Sunday morning again, mga sweethearts. This is DJ Lee, your company for 4 straight hours of oldies but goodies. Alright, napapakinggan nyo lang tuwing araw ng Linggo. Ayan, ngayon ay... ano na bang day tayo ngayon? I think it's the 20th of September, alright? 2026 at siyempre pa, 96 days na lang, Pasko na! O, di ba? What a countdown we have. Ako, 96 days, parang tatlong buwan na lang, ano? Kasi nga, 30 times 3 equals 90 plus 6 days. O, di ba? Paskong Pasko na. Feel na natin ang Christmas season kasi nga, only in the Philippines does Christmas start as early as this month. At more than half na yung September to begin with. So, Christmas is just around the corner. There's no denying. How about we give you one great pick here to kick off the show. From Brenda Lee comes this song called Someone to Love Me, the Prisoner song, which is dedicated to Tita Zenny, who just loves the music of Brenda Lee. Enjoy the music right here on Sweet 97.7. 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

0: 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Just reach me at this number right now para makapag-request ng inyong paboritong mga lumang tugtugin na mula pa sa mga baol ni na Lolo at Lola. Yan, tulungan nyo akong kumpletuhin ang aking playlist this early by making a request, okay, at that number 0936-322-6700 while waiting for us to go live. Tayo naka-live na naman mamayang alas 8. Ay, pasado, siyempre pa. 6:32 sa ating oras sa mga kaibigan. Oras hatid sa atin ng Bionic Herbal Coffee. Good morning!
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1: No, we're nomads.
0: Didn't they need you to get your hair cut at school? You look like a rolling gnome.
1: Yeah, not at the London School of Economics.
0: Now they're staying up the chimney, and we're living on caviar and honey. Cos they're earning me lots of money, fighting comedy pros for radio shows.